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Fuck that shit. 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Yeah, that's what's happening.

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Hey, wait. I ain't gonna play no more of my shit. I heard that shit a million times. I ain't playing no more of my shit. I tell you what, fuck that. I wanted somebody to give me a CD or a vinyl or some talent from right here. Fuck the rest of the world. Fuck these motherfuckers. I need something from right here. From right here. What you got, a cassette? Damn, you got a cassette? I ain't got no cassette. What you got, baby?